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Baby, don't forget to catch me. 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

is Leonard. 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But he does say what I tell him, even though it isn't welcome. He just doesn't have the freedom to refuse. He will speak these words of wisdom, like a sage, a man of vision, though he knows he's really nothing but the brief elaboration of a tube. Going home without my sorrow, going home sometime tomorrow, going home to where it's better than before. Going home without my

He once read a love song, an anthem of forgiving, a manual for living with defeat. A cry above the suffering, a sacrifice recovering, but that isn't what I need him to complete. I want him to be certain that he doesn't have a burden, that he doesn't need a vision, that he only has permission to do my instant bidding, which is to say what I have told him to repeat. Going home without my sorrow, going home sometime tomorrow, going home to where it's better than before.

I love to speak with Leonard. He's a sportsman and a shepherd. He's a lazy bastard living in a

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Take me to Reading Jail with Oscar Wilde. I'll get used to it.

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I know porch swings and I know separate carriages. And I know the importance of a dedicated, located space for the Christmas tree. And I know Joni Mitchell's voice and how she uses it. Too frequently, sadly. And I know becoming obsessed with one musician and listening repeatedly.

0: 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Für alle, die Musik wollen.
1: Hier ist sie.
0: 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Meet the Music.
2: Clap your hands, everybody, if you got what it takes. 'Cause I'm Curtis Blow and I want you to know that these are the breaks.

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0: And I just stand there. 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
1: I made you.
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0: Das war der Nachtclub mit einem Porträt des Marvin Lee Adey alias Meat Loaf, der im Alter von 74 Jahren gestorben ist. Hier verabschiedet sich Burkhard Rausch. Bis dann.
1: On a hot summer night, would you offer your throat to the wolf with the red roses?
2: Will he offer me his mouth?
1: Yes.
2: Will he offer me his teeth?
1: Yes.
2: Will he offer me his jaws?
1: Yes.
2: Will he offer me his hunger?
1: Yes.
2: Again. Will he offer me his hunger?
1: Yes.
2: And will he starve without me?
1: Yes.
2: Then does he love me?
1: Yes.
2: Yes.
1: On a hot summer night, would you offer your throat to the wolf with the red rose?
2: Yes.
1: Ha! I bet you say that to all the boys.

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Tell me, can you hear me? 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

0: The Ark heißt das afrofuturistische Konzeptalbum des preisgekrönten Poeten und Spoken-Word-Künstlers Anthony Joseph. 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
1: And in the morning, the city had disappeared. Nothing remained. 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Dry wood. I'm ready now to step through the eye of this vortex. Fixing a mask, a wooden helmet, bay leaf skull plate, and shake to loose them lazy bones and put bells on this bamboo saxophone. My mind. She'll whisper me a word to protect me on this star flight. Sabaletta X, give me strength. My replace beads of siderite and OB seed and psychic nut in a glass. Marigold yellow for spirit force, magnet root for clandestine, theological, exegesis. She cracked bergamot and yang yang oil and a pale blue halo. Begin to buzz, absorbing and absolving, becoming a transparent mirror, transmuting and receiving in a synapse like spirit bass. Walking five-note natural scales and liquid tonic triplet tones and flatted fifths that creep in every slip of time in this room with a dense scope of feeling. A feeling that rises through the palm branch roof to some apex of umbilical light where the sun sketched its arm. Blue has no skeleton. Carambola, no shell, calling or in flesh. Indistinct, indistinct, indistinct. The source of this light is high above hills. Indistinct. A hovering something shifting improbable angles on the sky. It seems to transverse parallax and tremor in the stiff breeze, to shiver in the yellow pui tree. And when Mara falls, she collapses between breast and shoulder, and her water tumbles, and her kidney fails, and she falls.

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0: schön, oder? 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
1: I'm going to do an introduction bit, which I may cut out, but you'll hear when I come in the normal place. Sorry? Sorry? No, I'm going to do a little bit at the beginning, which is, then I'll come in on the rhythm, you'll know when I come in. Okay.